0: Spirit 105.3. Hi, I'm Steve. Saw this. I thought maybe it was a great idea. Then I wasn't so sure. This is a something fun for seniors. They're doing in Tennessee. The fire department's doing this. It's a giant slip and slide for senior citizens. Okay, so here's my issue. The last time I was on a slip and slide, I was in my 30s. And I was thinking this was going to be fun. And I went and I did a headfirst dive onto the slip and slide. And the thing I remember about this experience is that the impact of my body hitting the ground rattled every bone I have. Yeah. So I haven't been on a slip and slide since. You see, I see what they're doing. I'm looking at the video. They've got like a blow-up seat that the senior citizens sit in, and then there's a fire hose on either end that the firemen on either side of the senior just pull them down the slip and slide, so they get a ride, but they have fun and nobody gets hurt. So that sounds like a good plan.
1: This is Taylor.
2: The spirit, secret sound.
3: Oh my goodness.
2: You can feel it.
1: Who is this?
2: The tension.
3: This is Pam.
2: The nervousness.
3: I am at work. We always listen at work.
2: Because up for grabs.
1: Have you been listening to all the clues?
3: We have.
2: $9,135 in the Elite Roofing Piggy Bank.
3: The clues seem to lead one way, but it's not something I ever would have guessed.
2: And if she wins?
3: Well, we have a dead car right now. We have some home repairs that need done. 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
3: I have a friend who runs a dog sanctuary for special needs dogs, and she recently became a widow, so I think that would help her out a lot.
2: The time had come.
1: Let's do this, Pam. Here we go.
2: What would be Pam's guess?
3: Well, the clues seem to point to, is it butterfly or butterflies?
2: And then? Congratulations, Pam Geek Harbor, winner of the Spirit Secret Sound. What do you say we do it again? A new secret sound will debut July 1st with $525 to win in the Elite Roofing Piggy Bank. Plus $500 to give to a friend.
1: Yeah, I think Pam's work for the day is done.
2: What will you do when you win? Spirit 105.3.
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0: Breeze 106.5. That is John Reddick, and no fear, I am Steve. And 4th of July is coming. It's next Saturday, and the Edmonds 4th is going on. That's always a great time. And Sarah Taylor and the street team from Spirit 105.3 are going to be there. The parade starts at noon, and look for the Spirit vehicle in that. Well, we're going to be in it. And you want to find out more about Edmonds 4th, just text the word event to 89419.
1: More than 2,000 years ago, Jesus gave us the gift of a prayer. And Christians have been praying the Lord's Prayer ever since. So when we pray it, we're joining believers all around the world from every tradition, culture, race, and nationality, and even across the 2,000 years since Jesus first taught it. These are the people we'll one day stand beside, praising God for all eternity. So when we pray the Lord's Prayer, it's a little glimpse of heaven right here on earth. We'd love for you to pray it along with us every day at 5 a.m., 9 a.m., noon, and 5 p.m. And if you'd like to lead us in prayer, just text the word AMEN to 89419.
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0: 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I am Steve. That's a summery song, isn't it? So we've got a summery event coming up in July. It's July 25th, Summerfest. It's the fourth year we've done this, and you're invited. 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
18: You know, I deliver overnight for Amazon, and I just ran up and downstairs all for the last couple hours. I'm sweaty, I'm gross, I'm tired, I'm headed home. I was just on the line with my rental company. Our rent is going through the roof. My husband and I are both looking for jobs. As soon as I hung up, I heard Worship Through It on the radio, and then you said, "Your breakthrough is coming through, I know it." And I was in prayer for that at that very moment. So thank you so much.

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0: here at 105.3 and Ben Fuller, who I am. Hey, I'm Steve, and we've got something special planned for the 4th of July. It's the Star Spangled Soundtrack, sponsored by Brooks Biddle Automotive. And this is 5 hours of music celebrating America. Some of the songs will be the traditional patriotic songs that you would expect. Some will be surprising, but they all have to do with celebrating America in some way or another. It's fun. You never know what you're going to hear. And it's perfect to take with you the fireworks, wherever you're going for those, or just if you're hanging out at home or having a party that night. 7 to midnight, Saturday night, July 4th. 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
2: 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You can keep all the rules. You could be exactly right on with all the rules, but without love. Paul talks about this when he's like, yeah, you can do all the great sounding religious stuff. Without love, it's just noise. 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
1: I'm Sarah. 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
1: 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The result? 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Hi, it's Erica. 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

0: 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That's powerful. I mean, have you ever been stuck on the same old dead-end road? You want to leave the life you know, but you just can't let go? Really powerful. I think that here's the thing. God is remarkably patient. And we just should be so thankful for that aspect of his character, that he has been so patient with us.
1: Did you hear that? 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
1: Hey, this is Cece Winans. Psalm 63 talks about God's love being better than life. And that is so true. When I think of the goodness of Jesus and all that he has done, I can't help but praise God. He's worthy of all of our praise, all of our strength. The Bible instructs us to love him with all of our heart, soul, and mind. 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He is worthy of it all.

0: 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Hi, I'm Steve. Hey, For King and Country is coming to the WAMU Theater in Seattle on September 27th. It's going to be a great concert. If you've never seen For King and Country live, I totally recommend it. They are so energetic, so full of passion, and so worshipful, too. And just entertaining as well. It's going to be a great night. So if you want to find out about the concert at WAMU Theater on September 27th, text the word concert to 89419. And you know what? We're going to hear For King and Country next.
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1: Who is this?
2: The tension.
3: This is Pam.
2: The nervousness.
3: I am at work. We always listen at work.
2: Because up for grabs.
1: Have you been listening to all the clues?
3: We have.
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3: The clues seem to lead one way, but it's not something I ever would have guessed.
2: And if she wins?
3: Well, we have a dead car right now. We have some home repairs that need done. And we have some bills that could be paid.
2: There's also $500 to give to a friend.
3: I have a friend who runs a dog sanctuary for special needs dogs. And she recently became a widow. So I think that would help her out a lot.
2: The time had come.
1: Let's do this, Pam. Here we go.
2: What would be Pam's guess?
3: Well, the clues seem to point to, is it butterfly or butterflies?
2: And then? Congratulations, Pam and Geek Harbor. Of the Spirit Secret Sound. What do you say we do it again? 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Plus $500 to give to a friend.
1: I think Pam's work for the day is done.
2: What will you do when you win? 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

0: 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It's true. You're already someone Jesus loves. 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And, you know, if you trust him with your life, he'll do remarkable things in you. And you'll be a new person.
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28: 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And I don't know if you've ever been in a point in your life when you can look back and just say, oh my gosh, without God, I don't know where I would be. Looking at God and understanding how much he's done for you and knowing that the only thing that you can do is give him the highest praise, which is holy, holy, holy.

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I want my kids to be worshiping the Lord. 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And it's just something that really can settle in the heart. And it changes your day. It changes the outlook. And it changes the way that we can look at people. It's something that I want my kids to experience every day.

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That's good for this month and all year.

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0: Beer 105.3. What's going on? It's Josh. I hope your Sunday treated you extremely well. Something I've been thinking about maybe a little too much is, you know, the old question, if you were to have dinner with somebody dead or alive, who would it be? With the 4th of July coming up, it's hard not to say a founding father. I always thought Ben Franklin was a cool dude. And so I was like, you know, what would Benjamin Franklin think about Costco? You know, first of all, the pants. He would look ridiculous in the pants and the little black shoes with the little buckle on them. He'd stand out like a sore thumb. But what would he think? What do you think he would think about Costco? Because I get blown away by the things in Costco. I can't imagine Benjamin Franklin in Costco. I would love to see his reaction to taking a bite of a Costco hot dog.
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I love singing to the music, and

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0: More than 2,000 years ago, Jesus gave us the gift of a prayer, and Christians have been praying the Lord's Prayer ever since. So when we pray it, we're joining believers all around the world, from every tradition, culture, race, and nationality, and even across the 2,000 years since Jesus first taught it. These are the people we'll one day stand beside, praising God for all eternity. So when we pray the Lord's Prayer, it's a little glimpse of heaven right here on earth. We'd love for you to pray it along with us every day at 5 a.m., 9 a.m., noon, and 5 p.m. And if you'd like to lead us in prayer, just text the word AMEN to 89419.
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1: 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Remember, God's wisdom is infinite. 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

0: Hey, what's going on? It's Josh, Spirit 105.3. I love the fact that I can just be vulnerable with you guys. Something I've been struggling a lot with recently, something maybe you haven't heard of, but it's really impacted me. It's called Tupperware Titus. It's hit me hard, something I'm working through. If you haven't heard of it, it's what happens when you can't find the right size Tupperware to fit all the leftovers in. That's what it affects. It's just been really hounding me for the past 20 some years. Just can never do it. I'm just going to start putting all the pots and pans in the fridge. I mean, that's my only option. It's that or just eat all the food, which also isn't a great option. I don't know. If you have any advice for me, call me 206-333-1053.
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8: I wanted to hear Jamie McDonald, Desperate. 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

0: Spirit 105.3, hey, it's Josh. As we wrap up this beautiful Sunday, I understand if there is stress and anxiety as we go into another work week. If you're struggling with that right now, if you are normally asleep at this time but are not, and it's because you're worried about something on your plate tomorrow, I would love to pray for you. And over that situation, would you just give me a call at 206-333-1053? I would love to take some time and pray for you tonight.
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0: 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I'm Julie Lyles Carr, host of the All Mom Does podcast. 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
1: Your hallelujahs can look like elevation worship, or they can look like a hard-fought hallelujah. 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
1: Hey, it's Sarah. Peace is possible, and it doesn't depend on your circumstances. Philippians 4, 6, and 7 remind us that we can bring our worries to God, and He guards our hearts. Spirit
2: 105.3. Hey there, my name is Brant. Producer Sherry's here. We're so glad you're listening. I wanted to talk about Jesus and the Bible and some confusion that sometimes happens when it comes to Him and how He views the Bible. We'll talk about that. We have lots of great music for you as well. We're so glad you're here. Hope it's very encouraging.

0: Why not wake up to encouragement?
1: Hi, it's Erica, and I believe spending a moment in Narnia is good for the soul. Come on, step into the wardrobe with me. Mr. Beaver said, Aslan is a lion. 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
3: Safe? Said Mr. Beaver. 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

0: Free.
1: Hey, this is Chris with Stars Go Dim. And I don't know if you've ever been in a point in your life when you can look back and just say, oh my gosh, without God, I don't know where I would be. Looking at God and understanding how much He's done for you and knowing that the only thing that you can do is give Him the highest praise, which is holy, holy, holy.

0: Spirit 105.3.
1: See, there's quite a bit, actually. Some people are like, you know, I'll follow Jesus. I don't really respect the rest of the Bible, all that stuff. But, you know, Jesus himself, sure. That approach used to be called like the red letter approach, because they used to print Bibles, and they still do, where what Jesus says is in red letters and then other letters are in black.
0: Okay.
1: Remember those?
0: I do. Okay. I do. Yeah.
1: The problem with just saying, I'll just go by the red letters,
0: is that he was quoting all the black letters all the time.
1: Almost every letter. It's true.
0: He was,
1: almost every red letter was a callback to a black letter.
0: Yeah, yeah.
1: Which is to say that Jesus holds scripture in extremely high regard. That means, as his follower, I have to hold scripture in extremely high regard.
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4: Meet Rich from Reach Ministry and Hope is a Live Church in Pioneer Square. 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

0: oddly refreshing.
1: Can I just go off for a second?
2: Yes, please.
1: Yes, please do.
2: By all means.
1: Please go off.
2: Yes. It's
0: refreshingly odd.
1: Unbelievable.
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1: Question, have you ever played Monopoly?
2: Mm-hmm.
1: It says here 95% say they have.
2: Mm-hmm.
1: 5% of adults say they never played.
2: Wow. Okay.
1: I think a more interesting question would be, have you ever played it to the end?
2: Oh, I don't even know what the end looks like.
1: That's...
2: Yeah.
1: Well, okay. So I'd like to know how many people have played it to the end,
2: mm-hmm.
1: not gotten in a big fight.
2: I still love your family.
1: Everyone calmly finishes the game, carefully puts the pieces back in the box, and talks about how enjoyable that experience was.
2: That's not an experience I've had with my family.
1: I think it's a pretty low percentage.

Oh, well, I have to tell you, my kids, they belt every single song out, and it's just, it's hard right now in life, and I'm just forever grateful for you guys. Truly, it picks up me every single morning, and it just settles your heart. I am Brielle from Sandwich, Washington, and I love Spirit 105.3.

0: Brant and Sherry, where you'll walk away encouraged.
1: 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That's not what's going on. He's right there.
2: Yeah, like, I heard someone say he is as close as your breath.
1: Yes, he's right there waiting. He's waiting.
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1: If you don't forgive other people, God won't forgive you. That's a fact.
0: Pretty clear.
1: Yeah. And it's funny because Jesus says this, but we gloss over it because a lot of times our theology, some people who are more theologically astute than me, I'm no big theologian, but they're like, no, that's really how it works. No, no. Jesus said that.
0: Mm-hmm.
1: Point blank. If you forgive those who sin against you, now think about all the people in your life that bother you or sinned against you, done stuff to you, your heavenly Father will forgive you. But if you refuse to forgive others, your Father will not forgive your sins. It's Jesus in the Sermon on the Mount. He really said that forgiveness is not an option for Jesus' follower. It's not an option.
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0: Refreshingly odd, oddly refreshing.
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Hi, this is Chan. Well, I actually grew up listening to Spirit 105.3. My mom and I would jam out in the car. Yeah, it's just always been a part of my everyday. Fantastic way to start the day every morning as I'm driving into work. And just thank you. Thank you for being there. 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
1: With God, you can face anything. Hi, Paul Fredericks here. No matter what your struggle is, God is bigger. And the songs remind us He's walking with us through it all. Spirit
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1: If you're in Everett and need a little encouragement, or in Puyallup and need some peace, find what you're looking for in Jesus. 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

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Spirit 105.3 will be with you all night. But if not, how about letting God work the night shift for you? 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Rest in Him.

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2: They'll try to tell you, you have to be one or the other. They'll tell you when it comes to money, like, you need to be somebody who just gets out there and becomes as productive as possible and gets everything you possibly can, be as acquisitive as possible and go after the dream. Then there'll be the other people who resent people who do have more than they do. And they're envious and they cut them. Like, so they'll tell you, you're going to be one or the other. Like, no. There's another way. There's probably lots of ways, but one way is called contentment. And it's where you don't have to live your life. How productive can I possibly be? The most productive, like the most optimized, like, no, I can be content. Oh, and that means I don't have to feel impoverished by the fact that somebody has more than I do. Contentment. A lot of people don't like it when you're content, but it is the best way to live.
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0: I feel like music can really speak to you in ways that other things can't and bridge the gap in a lot of ways. 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
1: You know, honey, a lot of guys look to me as kind of an example of
0: what?
1: I don't want to say cool or suave or anything, but just somebody kind of cool and suave that they
0: look
1: to. Yeah.
0: Interesting.
1: Yeah.
0: I've never heard any of them.
1: And I want you to know one of the guys that are one of my acolytes that listen.
0: Oh, you have acolytes. I didn't know that we had graduated to that.
1: Yep. Don't believe every news item you see about what women are attracted to.
0: Okay.
1: For example, today in the news, it says a new study found that if women see a photo of a man holding a cat, mm-hmm. you're less attractive. They uh-huh. take the same photo, same guys, but then they give them a cat. And okay. they're like, eh.
0: Really?
1: Yeah.
0: I wonder why.
1: Yeah, I don't believe it.
0: Why?
1: Well, it depends on the cat.
0: Rant.
1: No, seriously. Okay. In the context, they're not giving the same. What if it's he's in a village here among children, goodness. And look at the bobcat he's got by the scruff of the neck that he caught with his bare hands to defend the village. No woman is going to look at that and be like,
0: Brant.
1: I don't like bobcat guy. They do like bobcat guy.
0: This is what
1: guy.
0: You're giving to your acolytes.
1: They do
0: the bobcat
1: like
0: bobcat guy.
1: Acolytes, okay. Please know that they do like bobcat guy. They do like that.

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I'm Jennifer from Arlington, and I love listening to Spirit 105.3.

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1: Even Brant and Sherry will admit, sometimes it's just silly.
2: What?
1: Hey, that might be just what you need.
0: Yeah.
1: Refreshingly odd. Oddly refreshing. 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
1: You know what's cool?
2: I think it's cool. I'm kind of a words nerd person, but I think it's cool. The word remember means putting things back together.
0: Oh.
2: Remembering. Mm-hmm. Dismembering means taking them apart, right? Mm-hmm. Remembering, putting things back together. We're told to remember so many times in scripture. Get the big picture again. Mm-hmm. Put the big picture back together. We like to take things apart, little parts of life, this part, that part, that part. No, no, no. What's the big picture? You're known by God. He is faithful. He's always been faithful. Mm-hmm. And he'll continue to be faithful. He's good. You can trust him. Remember, put together the big picture again. You have to think big picture. Put the members back together. Remember all the ways your Lord, your God, has led you. First Chronicles, it says, remember the wondrous works he has done.
3: More than 2,000 years ago, Jesus gave us the gift of a prayer. And Christians have been praying the Lord's Prayer ever since. So when we pray it, we're joining believers all around the world, from every tradition, culture, race, and nationality, and even across the 2,000 years since Jesus first taught it. These are the people we'll one day stand beside, praising God for all eternity. So when we pray the Lord's Prayer, it's a little glimpse of heaven right here on earth. We'd love for you to pray it along with us every day at 5 a.m., 9 a.m., noon, and 5 p.m. And if you'd like to lead us in prayer, just text the word AMEN to 89419.

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1: Hey, this is Phil Wickham. Doesn't this world just feel like it's getting crazier? And I'm so thankful for Jesus that I wake up in the morning with peace in my heart, with hope and life because of Jesus. It says in the scripture that if you confess with your mouth that Jesus is Lord and believe in your heart that God raised him from the dead, you will be saved. So right now you can cry out to Jesus and know that you are saved and know that heaven is your home and know that you're forgiven. I cannot wait to see him face to face. I'm homesick for heaven.

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1: Hi, this is Steve. You know, there really are no self-made people. If we're better than we used to be, God did it. Spirit
2: 105.3. Hey, my name is Brant. Producer Sherry is here, too. We're not asking for anything here. We're just saying thank you. Everybody who supports this station, you don't realize the difference you're making. That's a given. Like, it's hard to get your head around it, but we know for a fact this is making a lot of difference in a lot of people's lives. They just need to be reminded of God's goodness, a lot of people. And for some people, it's the first time they've heard it. But for others, it's just a consistent reminder, which is everything. So thank you for making that possible.

0: why not wake up to encouragement?
1: Hi, it's Erica. We're all fighting one battle or another. The enemy wants to put you on the sidelines. Press on and just show up. God is using you, struggles and all. Just show up.
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1: Hi, I'm Sandra from Kent. I'm from Blessing Alpha's tribe in Nigeria. I love his song, Lift Me Up. If somebody like that still has it in him to praise God and believe in God and trust in God, why can't I? Sometimes.

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1: Okay, prepare for something shocking to happen on the radio show. And the point with this, the reason I'm a shock jock is that it causes people to buzz. Where'd you hear that? Oh, did you hear what Brant said? Yeah, oh, wow.
0: Right.
1: Brant Hanson show, yeah.
0: Okay.
1: But it's rated G, so all audiences.
0: Got it. I can be equally shocked.
1: It's just shockingly interesting.
0: Got it.
1: I'm not profane or anything.
0: What is this?
1: Okay. It's true. I read this. I'm like, that's true. It's kind of shocking.
0: Mm-hmm.
1: If you trip and fall and survive, you've basically survived colliding with a planet. And that's pretty cool. And kind of shocking to think about it. And it's something you could share with friends. Like, I collided with a planet and I survive.
0: Just because you tripped and fell in a parking lot?
1: Right. Right. It's all how you look at it. That's all. And so, anyway, please buzz about
0: that's
1: that.
0: That's what you want people to buzz about?
1: It's pretty solid. Yep.
2: Did you hear that? Gonna set the world on fire. 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You won't want to miss it. Let's set Seattle on fire. I'm going to set my world on fire. For the Lord. So Spirit 105.3.

0: Grant and Sherry. Good stories, good laughs, and a helpful perspective.
1: Yeah, yeah.
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1: Here is a spoiler alert for Life. I was thinking about writing a book of these.
0: Mm-hmm.
1: Like, spoiler alert, you know what? There is no inner ring. If you're trying to be with the cool people, if you do get in with the cool people, then you're going to want in with the other cool people. And inside that cool people group, there's an inner, and then you'll never get there.
0: There's no there.
1: C.S. Lewis wrote about that famously, but it's really true. Mm-hmm. You can see the people who are on what you think are the inner ring, chafing, grinding to get into the other inner ring, get invited to that party, and then it's this thing and those people. There's no finish line there. Mm-hmm. So, might as well enjoy the people around you. Might as well. People around you today. That's the ring. People around you today, enjoy those people and might as well be content.

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I want my kids to be worshiping the Lord. And subconsciously, when we're listening to Spirit 105.3, it's constant worship and praise to Jesus. And it's just something that really can settle in the heart. And it changes your day. It changes the outlook. And it changes the way that we can look at people. That's something that I want my kids to experience every day.

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1: Hey, my name is Brant. So glad you're here. Producer Sherry is here too.
0: So you said being less concerned about your image or managing your image allows you to be more generous.
1: Yeah.
0: Talk about that, because I've never heard that before.
1: Well, like with your attention.
0: Ah, generous with your attention. Okay.
1: I know this. Look, I can be insecure too. I've had to grow up and I'm still growing. But what I know from older, wiser people and in my own life, like, if I'm not always concerned about me, I can actually listen.
0: Because you're paying less attention to yourself.
1: Yeah, I can listen to you. I can be generous with my attention. And I can squarely be thinking about what somebody else is doing, like, and genuinely ask what's going on rather than my next thing.
0: Not crafting what I'm going to say, not trying to be my own PR person and all that.
1: Right. That's a lot of energy. Yeah. So that's what I mean. Like, it allows you to be generous.
2: More than 2,000 years ago, Jesus gave us the gift of a prayer. And Christians have been praying the Lord's Prayer ever since. So when we pray it, we're joining believers all around the world from every tradition, culture, race, and nationality, and even across the 2,000 years since Jesus first taught it. These are the people we'll one day stand beside, praising God for all eternity. So when we pray the Lord's Prayer, it's a little glimpse of heaven right here on earth. We'd love for you to pray it along with us every day at 5 a.m., 9 a.m., noon, and 5 p.m. And if you'd like to lead us in prayer, just text the word AMEN to 89419.
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4: Hey, this is Cece Winans. Psalm 63 talks about God's love being better than life. And that is so true. When I think of the goodness of Jesus and all that he has done, I can't help but praise God. He's worthy of all of our praise, all of our strength. The Bible instructs us to love him with all of our heart, soul, and mind. Why? Because he deserves nothing less. He is worthy of it all.

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3: 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This is really interesting to me. I've written this book, and it's about anger and humility. And it's called Unoffendable. You don't have to buy it if you don't want. 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
3: I set this up because I do hear, especially from guys, they are reluctant to give up this right to be angry all the time. It's almost like it's not manly. What are you saying? You just become some kind of namby-pamby, you know, you don't react to things. You've got it exactly wrong. And I want to talk about this coming up.

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You know that good feeling you get when you hear your favorite song? 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
1: You know, we need to forgive, right? I mean, that's just basic 101 Jesus life. We have to forgive. What's wild, though, is we think, okay, somebody slaps me in the face. All right, I need to forgive that person. Sherry just can't take it anymore. The puppets, the bad jokes, leans over, slaps me.
0: All right, yeah, just lose it.
1: That's a pretty obvious, I need to forgive. But you know who else we need to forgive? Are the people that we're deeply angry at because they're not who we wanted them to be.
0: Hmm.
1: It's not like they did something horrible to us, but we're upset that they're not meeting all of our needs.
0: Or expectations.
1: Yeah. Mm-hmm. Like we kind of want them to be God to us and meet all of our needs, but they're not doing it.
0: Mm-hmm.
1: Or we wanted them to be, and they didn't do it.
0: Mm-hmm.
1: And we're angry. And that's something we got to forgive too.
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1: Found this list, little things that we secretly judge people for.
0: Oh my goodness.
1: I would like to recast this.
0: Okay.
1: We were just talking about forgiveness.
0: Mm-hmm.
1: Like, here's forgiveness opportunities that are really low risk. If you're judging people for this stuff, they're bothering you. Okay. Mm-hmm. Chance to forgive somebody who really didn't hurt you too much.
0: Right.
1: How about this? When someone forgets your name.
0: Okay.
1: Or keeps using the wrong name.
0: Mm-hmm.
1: Forgive them.
0: Yeah.
1: People who use their speakerphone in public. I know. I know. I know.
0: You should have left that later for the list. I can't.
1: People who overshare on social media, put every tiny problem on blast.
0: Ooh.
1: Forgive them. Someone else's kids, they allow them to misbehave.
0: Mm-hmm.
1: You can see it happen.
0: Yeah.
1: Forgive them.
0: I was so on board with this in the beginning. And now it's just like,
1: But these are still pretty low leverage,
0: Sherry. Yeah,
1: they are.
0: Yeah.
1: People who leave their shopping carts in the middle of the parking lot, we can forgive them. And then, when you put your turn signal on and then somebody in the next lane speeds up to block you.
0: Oh, my goodness.
1: I know.
0: I need Jesus, Brant.
1: We do.

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When I'm in the car, it just gives me a little bit of space to stay rooted and connected. I'm Laura from Lacey, and Spirit 105.3 is my station.

0: Brant and Sherry are oddly refreshing, and they agree.
1: Yes. No!
2: Yeah!
1: No!
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0: Yep, just the right kind of weird.
1: It's really a sight to behold.
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1: Such a great answer. I asked this young guy, like in eighth grade, talking about like scaling back your media, taking it in.
0: Yeah.
1: And he literally said, well, if I'm not looking at this stuff, how will I know what I need?
0: Huh.
1: Because he's talking about commercials and stuff.
0: Yeah, yeah, yeah.
1: And ads. Like, how would you know what you need?
0: Yeah.
1: They tell me what I need. They do.
0: Yes.
1: They totally do. I just saw this headline just today, minutes ago. It says, 8 or 9 Buc-ee's decor finds that you need in your kitchen.
0: There it is.
1: You actually need.
0: Yes.
1: Buc-ee's. So there's a waffle maker that has a beaver on it.
0: And you need it.
1: You need it.
0: Yeah.
1: And 8 other things right now.
2: You've been picking up on some little signals, some little signs. Sometimes it's kind of subtle. Sometimes it's just a big old huge blowout. I'm talking about the relationship between your kids. The sibling thing. As a mom, it's one of the things that I've had to learn how to navigate through the years. I'm Julie Lyles Carr, host of the All Mom Does podcast. And sibling rivalry, well, it's a real thing. 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
1: I'm Josh. God calls us not to just be peacekeepers, but to be peacemakers. 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
2: 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Producer Sherry's here. We're so glad you're listening. I wanted to talk about Jesus and the Bible and some confusion that sometimes happens when it comes to him and how he views the Bible. We'll talk about that. We have lots of great music for you as well. We're so glad you're here. Hope it's very encouraging.

0: why not wake up to encouragement?
1: Hi, it's Erica. 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
1: See, there's quite a bit, actually. Some people are like, you know, I'll follow Jesus. I don't really respect the rest of the Bible, all that stuff. But, you know, Jesus himself, sure. That approach used to be called like the red letter approach, because they used to print Bibles, and they still do, where what Jesus says is in red letters and then other letters are in black.
0: Okay.
1: Remember those?
0: I do. Okay. I do. Yeah.
1: The problem with just saying, I'll just go by the red letters,
0: is that he was quoting all the black letters all the time.
1: Almost every letter. It's true.
0: He was,
1: almost every red letter was a callback to a black letter.
0: Yeah, yeah.
1: Which is to say that Jesus holds scripture in extremely high regard. That means, as his follower, I have to hold scripture in extremely high regard.
2: 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I'm gonna set my world on fire. For the Lord. 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Did you hear that? Gonna set the world on fire. 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You won't want to miss it. Let's set Seattle on fire. I'm gonna set my world on fire. For the Lord. 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
1: Yeah.
0: Refreshingly odd, oddly refreshing.
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1: Question, have you ever played Monopoly?
0: Mm-hmm.
1: Says here 95% say they have.
0: Mm-hmm.
1: 5% of adults say they never played.
0: Wow. Okay.
1: I think a more interesting question would be, have you ever played it to the end?
0: Oh, I don't even know what the end looks like.
1: That's...
0: Yeah.
1: Well, okay. So I'd like to know how many people have played it to the end,
0: mm-hmm.
1: not gotten in a big fight.
0: I still love your family.
1: Everyone calmly finishes the game, carefully puts the pieces back in the box, and talks about how enjoyable that
0: yes,
1: experience was.
0: That's not an experience I've had with my family.
1: I think it's a pretty low percentage.

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1: Hey, Phil Wickham here. A few years back, I found myself in a tough situation, asking God what it looked like for me to follow his way through it, and he responded by giving me a poem. If you curse me, I will bless you. If you hurt me, I'll forgive. If you hate me, I will love you. I choose the Jesus way. And as I read that poem back, I realized how amazing this Jesus is that we follow. But I also realized how far from him I was, and I want to follow your way. And it has changed my heart and my life, and I pray that we do the same for others. Here's the Jesus way.

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1: If you don't forgive other people, God won't forgive you. That's a fact.
0: Pretty clear.
1: Yeah. And it's funny because Jesus says this, but we gloss over it because a lot of times our theology, some people who are more theologically astute than me, I'm no big theologian, but they're like, no, that's really how it works. No, Jesus said that.
0: Mm-hmm.
1: Point blank. If you forgive those who sin against you, think about all the people in your life that bother you or sinned against you, done stuff to you, your heavenly Father will forgive you. But if you refuse to forgive others, your Father will not forgive your sins. It's Jesus in the Sermon on the Mount. He really said that forgiveness is not an option for Jesus' follower. It's not an option.
2: More than 2,000 years ago, Jesus gave us the gift of a prayer, and Christians have been praying the Lord's Prayer ever since. So when we pray it, we're joining believers all around the world from every tradition, culture, race, and nationality, and even across the 2,000 years since Jesus first taught it. These are the people we'll one day stand beside, praising God for all eternity. So when we pray the Lord's Prayer, it's a little glimpse of heaven right here on earth. We'd love for you to pray it along with us every day at 5 a.m., 9 a.m., noon, and 5 p.m. And if you'd like to lead us in prayer, just text the word AMEN to 89419.

If you're working tonight, let's go. Spirit 105.3 will be with you all night. But if not, how about letting God work the night shift for you? Don't spend another sleepless night trying to solve your problems. God is faithful. Rest in Him. Oh, Lord,

0: Brant and Sherry, where you'll walk away encouraged.
1: One thing we got to get over, that the idea that God is way out there and he's removed from everything up in heaven. That's not what's going on. 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
1: Yes, he's right there waiting. 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
1: Father, let your kingdom come. Father in heaven, thank you for this
2: day. God, I praise you because you are always...
3: Hi, Jesus.
0: The Bible reminds us, the Lord is near to all who call on him. That's why God gave us the gift of prayer, because he wants to talk with us.
1: It's like a hotline to God.
2: Yeah, you can just dial him up.
3: Isn't that cool?
0: Jesus taught us to pray, to be united as one. So let's come together as one body to pray the prayer that Jesus gave us.
4: Y'all, this is Bay Turner, and would you just please join me as we pray the Lord's Prayer together? Our Father, who art in heaven, hallowed be thy name. Thy kingdom come, thy will be done on earth as it is in heaven. Give us this day our daily bread and forgive us of our trespasses as we forgive those who trespass against us. And lead us not into temptation, but deliver us from evil. For thine is the kingdom, the power, and the glory forever and ever. Amen.
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0: 1053. Good morning. I'm Erica. Do you share an Amazon account with somebody you love? Julia shares one with her dad. She started noticing bright yellow purchases on their account, a hat, gloves, a raincoat, and figured dad was prepping for his new role as a part-time crossing guard. Well, over the next few weeks, more raincoats started showing up, lots of bright yellow, and Julia wondered, was their account hacked? When she got her dad on the phone, he laughed. His secret was out. Dad's been giving the raincoats away to coworkers and strangers who either couldn't afford them for work or who got caught in the rain. How sweet is that? Now, every time Julia's dad picks her up from the airport, there's hardly room for her suitcase because his car is filled with yellow raincoats.
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0: The World Cup is here, and we have 750,000 extra neighbors to love. Ben is a prayer warrior for Seattle.
2: God loves Seattle. 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And I want all these visitors that come to our city to actually be able to see the presence of God in our city.
0: Meet Rich from Reach Ministry and Hope is a live church in Pioneer Square. 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
3: They say that it's going to be standing room in Pioneer Square, so it will actually be an open hub for a lot of different ministries to love their neighbors and to love the people visiting.
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3: We're just going to be available.
0: Thank you for loving our neighbors in the Emerald City. And go Team USA!
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Oh, well, I have to tell you, my kids, they belt every single song out, and it's just, it's hard right now in life, and I'm just forever grateful for you guys. Truly, it picks up me every single morning, and it just settles your heart. I am Brielle from Snohomish, Washington, and I love Spirit 105.3.

0: Spirit 1053. My name is Erica, and I am a terrible receiver. I'm not trying to be JSN, the best receiver for our Hawks. I mean, when somebody gives me something, I don't know how to react. Clark and Jill are such gracious hosts. They host our small group often. And we come to their lovely home, and she always makes the focaccia bread from Trader Joe's. It's delicious. Puts out some chocolates. And then she'll always say, here, take the comfy chairs. And I'm like, I don't know what to do because I want to sit on the typical kitchen chair and I'd be fine. So the first time this happened and we accepted, throughout the entire Bible study, I would hear like, Jesus fed the 5,000. And then I would think, I'm sitting in a comfy chair. There were 7 baskets left over. I'm sitting in a comfy chair. This was literally my brain the whole time. Well, the second time I accepted the comfy chairs, I only thought like once or twice. So progress, right?
1: I'm Lucas from Seattle. And this summer, I plan to relax. I'm going to sit on my back deck. But when I do have to get in my car, I count on Spirit 105.3 traffic reports.
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3: Well, thank you so much, Donna. It's one of those comfortable days to start off the week. Not too hot, not too cold. Should reach close to 70 today. Might be just a bit cloudy starting things off. Don't be surprised to see a pop-up shower or two throughout the morning. But overall, going to be a pretty pleasant week. If your dog is still sleeping, this morning's Snohomish. It's 56 degrees at 538. 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
0: And you know, I've got something to inspire you now from Uli K. God could have moved the Red Sea, but he chose to make a way through. The big things that stand in our way don't always disappear. 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

0: Spirit 105.3, greetings. My name is Erica, and no matter how old your kids get, somehow you still see them in pigtails or with a cowlick, and you can't resist giving advice to your adult children. You just can't. So the other day, my husband and I were in the car on the FaceTime with our daughter, who is all grown up, and we're alternately giving her advice and pep talks. We're just firing, taking turns, you know? And at one point, Hannah just paused and looked at us back and forth. And she goes, "Mom, Dad, you guys are just like the bunny parents in Zootopia 2. You know how Judy is the young bunny, you know, who is making it in life as a police rabbit, and the parents are really worried about her?" And I looked at Will and I was like, oh my goodness gracious, she's right. Anyway, Hannah, this is what you need to do.
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3: Thank you so much, Donna. Well, it's going to shape up to be a pretty pleasant day to start off the week. Not too hot, not too cold. Should reach close to 70. Maybe a pop-up shower or two in the morning. Should be mostly cloudy, but going to be pretty pleasant this week. I don't know if it feels fully like summer, but, you know, we're pretty close to it with temperatures in the 60s and 70s pretty much all week long. If you're scrambling eggs this morning in Enumclaw's, 53 degrees at 6:01. 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
0: And I've got something to fire you up now from the Psalms. This I declare about the Lord. He alone is my refuge, my place of safety. He is my God, and I trust him. Take that into your Monday.

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1: Hi, I'm Paul. No matter what you may be facing, it's awesome to be able to congregate here with you and together remind each other of God's never-ending love for us.

0: talking about that song that God is using in your life right now on Spirit 105.3. I'm Erica with Michelle from Gig Harbor. What's yours?
1: Let me live in the moment.
0: Yeah, Jeremy Camp, keep me in the moment. It's like a prayer.
1: Yes, I really like that one because I think we all really, as you know, human beings and, you know, sort of nature try to rush everything. Really, we just need to kind of slow down and smell the roses and be kept in the moment. I've been thinking-

0: this is Taylor.
1: The spirit secret sound.
2: Oh my goodness.
1: You can feel it.
0: Who is this?
1: The tension.
2: This is Pam.
1: The nervousness.
2: I am at work. We always listen at work.
1: Because up for grabs.
0: Have you been listening to all the clues?
2: We have.
1: $9,135 in the Elite Roofing Piggy Bank.
2: The clues seem to lead one way, but it's not something I ever would have guessed.
1: And if she wins?
2: Well, we have a dead car right now. We have some home repairs that need done. And we have some bills that could be paid.
1: There's also $500 to give to a friend.
2: I have a friend who runs a dog sanctuary for special needs dogs. And she recently became a widow, so I think that would help her out a lot.
1: The time had come.
0: Let's do this, Pam. Here we go.
1: What would be Pam's guess?
2: Well, the clues seem to point to, is it butterfly or butterflies?
1: And then? Congratulations, Pam and Gig Harbor. Of the Spirit Secret Sound. What do you say we do it again? 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
0: I think Pam's work for the day is done.
1: What will you do when you win? 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
7: Hey, this is Cece Winans. Psalm 63 talks about God's love being better than life. And that is so true. When I think of the goodness of Jesus and all that he has done, I can't help but praise God. He's worthy of all of our praise, all of our strength. The Bible instructs us to love him with all of our heart, soul, and mind. Why? Because he deserves nothing less. He is worthy of it all.

0: 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I teach technicians. 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

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Everybody gave up and said it's all over. And then along came David with his sling, and Goliath came down. God decides when it's over.

0: Spirit 105.3 America, and I heard a podcast about envy the other day, and producer Max, now I'm like trying to pay really close attention. What are you envious of?
1: Oh gosh.
0: Who are you envious of? And I'm so embarrassed to tell you this.
1: What is it?
0: But I'm envious of people with those nice granite countertops.
1: Huh.
0: Because, I've got like the Brady Bunch from 1950s, you know, and I just wish, I don't know, they're just so gleaming and pretty and beautiful. And I don't know, I want those.
1: So it's funny. I was house sitting a couple weeks back. Nice house. They had the granite countertops.
0: Uh-huh.
1: The problem is, you can't see the messes. You can't see the crumbs.
0: Oh, it's camouflaged and all the pretty designs. Well, you're not helping.
1: What? Oh.
0: Because then it hides the mess. You don't have to clean anything. Man it.
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3: Out of Auburn on North 167, it's crowded around 15th Street Northwest again at 405. That continues on North 405 to Sunset Boulevard. Then in Federal Way on North 5, we've got a slow spot right around 272nd. Traffic is from the Prayer Community and Spirit 105.3. 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

0: Sedona this morning in DuPont. It's 54 degrees at 628. 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
1: And you know I've got something to make you smile from Dustin Nickerson. He's a comedian from the PNW. I love the Mariners. My heart doctor is not happy that I love the Mariners.

More drive time means a bigger travel mug for your coffee and more music that sparks joy. 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

0: You hit the hope button this morning. We're Spirit 105.3. Thank you for being here. My name is Erica, and everybody has a different idea of fun, right? Ambie put herself out there on social media posting, did anybody else read dictionaries and encyclopedias for fun as a kid, or am I just weird? Over 1,000 people were like, me too. Merriam-Webster reposted Ambie's question with this caption, you are perfect. Yes, I love that. It makes me want to be myself, right? Be the paprika in a world full of salt and pepper. It would be so boring without the flavor you bring to the spice rack of life.
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6: 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I was just on the line with my rental company. 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As soon as I hung up, I heard Worship Through It on the radio, and then you said, your breakthrough is coming through, I know it. And I was in prayer for that at that very moment. So thank you so much.

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Hey, Mondays are proof that you and I survived last week. 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

Hey, this is Chris with Stars Go Dim. 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Looking at God and understanding how much He's done for you and knowing that the only thing that you can do is give Him the highest praise, which is holy, holy, holy.

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0: 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Everybody's just got tears in their eyes, and there is so much joy. My dear friend Angie, who doubles as our promotions director, is getting married really soon. I think we're just a couple of weeks away, and she is a glowing bride. Angie and the love of her life, Tim, are Ukrainian. And something I learned about Ukrainian weddings is that the moms and dads pray over the bride and groom. Tim was telling us at the bridal shower here at the radio station that these prayers take a really long time because the moms can't stop crying and the dads are trying not to cry. You know, I don't know much about the Ukrainian side of my family, but I've never related to them more.
1: 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Can you hook us up with the traffic report? I hear today's traffic is a little bit mid.
2: Well, it's all right, I guess. In Seattle on North 5, just past Michigan Street, hearing about an issue with lots of police there. All that is backing things up to Mid-Bowling Field. Then in Federal Way on North 5, it's busy around 272nd. Heading out of Auburn on North 167, you'll get bogged down around 15th Street Northwest, again at 405. Then on North 405, it is slow from Highway 169 to 30th Street. 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
3: What

0: Cloudy to start off your Monday. We're going to be comfortable today. Temperature is going to top out in the upper 60s, maybe just over 70 in some areas. Don't be surprised if you see a raindrop or two early on in the day, but shaping up to be a pretty nice week. Temperatures in the 60s and 70s all week long leading up to the 4th of July. If you're sipping espresso this morning in Sammamish, it's 54 degrees at 7:03, and weather is brought to you by Boulevard Park Place. 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
1: And I'm here with something to make you smile now from Kay on Threads on today's episode of Being a Parent. I told my two-year-old I need a little privacy, and she says, me too. Let's have it together.

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0: Well, this is fun and kind of bittersweet, too. We have Weston from Wild Waves on the show this morning. Welcome to Spirit 105.3.
1: Thanks, Erica. Great to be on the show.
0: I heard that you guys are closing your doors after 50 years. How come?
1: Oh, we are. It's a huge bummer here at Wild Waves. So, you know, Wild Waves has sustained millions of dollars in losses since reopening after COVID. There's all the rising operational costs, a bunch of factors that really makes doing business unaffordable.
0: Yeah. There are so many rumors around, like, somebody is going to save Wild Waves. Can you confirm any of that?
1: No, I can't. I wish I could. I would love for someone to come in and step in and save Wild Waves. I mean, can you imagine the Puget Sound region without Wild Waves?
0: No.
1: I mean, we've all grown up here. You know, I'm 44 years old. I have kids. I'm not going to be able to bring my kids to the park to ride the rides that I used to love. Like, what are we going to do in the Pacific Northwest when it heats up?
0: I know. I'm still hoping that somebody, like with big bucks, a Jeff Bezos or a Bill Gates, will come in and say, I'm saving the day.
1: Well, Erica, you need to help me. You know, go find those people and bring them here.
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I'm Laura from Lacey, and I love listening to Spirit 105.3. It just is a space for my soul to be connected to the Maker when I need it, and which is all the time. But in this crazy busy world, mom of three working full time, it just gives me a little bit of space to stay anchored and rooted.

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1: Are you playing with fire in your life? I keep thinking about this story I read in an old book called Princess Amanda and the Dragon. It's about a girl who decides to keep a dragon egg, even though it's forbidden in the kingdom. At first, it was fun, good times. But as the dragon grew, it changed, started breathing fire and scaring the girl. Suddenly, he had a terrible power over her. Princess Amanda knew she was in trouble, but when the kind caretaker of the kingdom came to check on her, she didn't want to face him. She was ashamed. Then a terrible thing happened. Amanda's dragon set the forest on fire. She was stunned to see the caretaker beside her in the midst of the flames. "Kill it!" she yelled, knowing he could. "No, Amanda, I cannot kill this dragon. Only the one who loves a forbidden thing can do the slaying. You will always hate me if I do it. Only you can slay the dragon." So with the caretaker beside her, Amanda slayed the thing she had once loved. So, is there a baby dragon in your life? Something that was once cute and fun, and now it has power over you? You will have to end it, and it will be hard. I speak from personal experience. You'll need all the courage you can to slay the dragon, but you won't have to do it alone.
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3: If you're heading into Seattle on North 5, the slowdown starts right around Albro Place. Then in Renton on North 167, it is crowded as you're trying to get onto 405. Then it stays crowded on North 405 to 44th. Out of Bothell on South 405, it is busy from Canyon Park to Highway 522. 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
4: Thank you so much, Donna. We'll shape it up to be one of those comfortable, not too hot, not too cold kind of days. Could get close to 70 in some spots, but a bit cloudy for now. Might burn off by lunchtime. Don't be surprised to see a raindrop or two, but it's going to be a pretty nice week leading you up to the 4th of July. If your dog is still sleeping this morning in Steilacoom, it's 56 degrees at 727, and weather is brought to you by Boulevard Park Place. 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
1: And you know I've got something to inspire you now from Uli K. God could have moved the Red Sea, but he chose to make a way through. The big things that stand in our way don't always disappear. We were never promised that. We were promised a path where we never imagined a path.

105.3. If you're in Gig Harbor and need some good news, or you're in Federal Way and need a boost of faith, find what you're looking for in Jesus. 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

0: Hi, it's Spirit 105.3. I'm Erica, thanking the person at McDonald's who decided to bring back the fried apple pies. Remember these from the 90s? I remember working my first job all the way back then. I folded a lot of towels at lots of linens, hauled a lot of comforters off that big yellow truck that I never wanted to see after school. I'm like, oh no, so much sweat happened. But on my break, I would go to McDonald's and get me a fried apple pie, and it made everything better. Yum. Pro tip though, maybe order some soft serve vanilla to go with your pie so you don't burn the roof of your mouth. That was the only tricky part, you know?
1: More than 2,000 years ago, Jesus gave us the gift of a prayer, and Christians have been praying the Lord's Prayer ever since. So when we pray it, we're joining believers all around the world from every tradition, culture, race, and nationality, and even across the 2,000 years since Jesus first taught it. These are the people we'll one day stand beside, praising God for all eternity. So when we pray the Lord's Prayer, it's a little glimpse of heaven right here on earth. We'd love for you to pray it along with us every day at 5 a.m., 9 a.m., noon, and 5 p.m. And if you'd like to lead us in prayer, just text the word AMEN to 89419.
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10: 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I was just on the line with my rental company. Our rent is going through the roof. 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As soon as I hung up, I heard Worship Through It on the radio, and then you said, your breakthrough is coming through, I know it. And I was in prayer for that at that very moment. So thank you so much.

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keeps me so focused on Jesus and how he saved us, and it has changed my life, getting my head straight. 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

0: Spirit 105.3, good morning. I'm Erica. Summer turns you into a kid again, no matter how old you are. My husband Will and I were at the Dollar Tree, and he found these really cool water guns, and he was like looking at them and thinking, boy, the neighbor boys would love these. And I said, I agree. So the other day I get home from work, and I see Hawkins and Sam playing with these water guns in the yard, having a blast, the time of their lives. And I went in the house, and I said, Will? And he goes, Yep, I gave him those water guns. I said, that is awesome. You know, the next move is going to be, hey, Sam Hawkins, can I come play?
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2: Thanks, Huxley. In Tukwila on North 5, it is slow from 200 to South Center, also into Seattle from Mid-Boeing Field. Heading out of Auburn on North 167, it'll be busy from Highway 18 to 277th, again at 405. Once you get onto North 405, it stays busy from Highway 169 pretty much all the way to Lake Washington Boulevard. Then in Bothell on South 405, it's crowded from Canyon Park to Northeast 160th. Traffic is from That's a Doozy. What happens when kids ask the big faith questions? Hear the honest, funny, and deep moments on That's a Doozy at purposely.com. 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
3: Thank you so much, Donna. Well, a little bit cloudy out there to start your week, but it's going to be a nice one. Close to 70 degrees today. It'll be comfortable outside. Maybe we'll see a raindrop or two as the morning goes on, but it's shaping up to be a pretty nice week in the upper 60s and low 70s pretty much every day leading up to the 4th of July weekend. You're scrambling eggs this morning in Edgewood. It's 56 degrees at 8:02, and just a reminder, the secret sound will return. Turn this Wednesday, first day of July.
0: And I've got something to fire you up now from the Psalms. This I declare about the Lord. He alone is my refuge, my place of safety. He is my God, and I trust him. Take that into your Monday. Let's go.

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1: Maybe you feel like you're having a breakdown on Taylor Mills. That's where God can step in and do his best work. He calls it a breakthrough.

0: God just loves you. Receive that this morning. It's something to celebrate. Spirit 1053. I'm Erica. Landon just graduated high school in Seattle, and he did something incredible to celebrate. Landon's grandparents, Paul and Donna, are some of my dearest friends from our small group. And they were telling us the other night that Landon summited Mount Rainier with some friends. But not only did he do that, when he got to the top, guess what he pulled out of his backpack? His cap and gown. And he put that on at the top of Mount Rainier. So here's my question. When Landon graduates college, is he doing Everest? Whoa, dude.
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0: I feel like music can really speak to in ways that other things can't and bridge the gap in a lot of ways. 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I just love it.
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0: literally started your day with an act of worship. And it's not singing along to that last song. That's actually another act of worship. Spirit 105.3, I'm Erica. You got out of bed. You could have called in sick, pulled the covers up to your chin, turned off your alarm, but you didn't. You put your feet on the floor and made it to the coffee maker. Praise God, you even found something to wear. All of those actions say, God, I trust that you are going to give me the energy and the wisdom I need for this day. I'm putting my hope in you right now. Yeah, getting out of bed is an act of worship.
1: Hi, I'm Lucas from Seattle. Here's my current traffic report. Car, car, car, truck. Ooh, truck. And here's Miss Donna with your current traffic report.
2: Thanks, Lucas. Heading out of Everett on South 5 at the Boeing Freeway, we've got a crash blocking part of the exit, so watch out for that. Out of Bothell on South 405, it is slow from Canyon Park to Northeast 160th, again from 70th Place to 520. Then in Renton on North 167, it's busy at 405, then on North 405 to Lake Washington Boulevard. And finally, if you're heading into Seattle on North 5, it starts to get sluggish right around Albro Place. Traffic is from That's a Doozy. What happens when kids ask the big faith questions? Hear the honest, funny, and deep moments on That's a Doozy at purposely.com. 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
3: Thank you so much, Donna. Going to be a comfortable day out there to start your week. Not too hot, not too cold. Should be close to 70 today in most spots. Going to stay cloudy for a bulk of the day. Might even see a raindrop or two. But overall, the week leading up to the 4th of July, going to be pretty nice. We'll be right around the 60s and 70s pretty much all week long. If you're biting into a donut this morning by the Tacoma Dome, it's 56 degrees for you at 8:31. And the Secret Sound is returning in just 2 days' time. It'll be back on Wednesday morning.
0: And you know I've got something to make you smile from Dustin Nickerson. He's a comedian from the PNW. I love the Mariners. My heart doctor is not happy that I love the Mariners.

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When you need joy, look at Jesus and remember, joy comes from knowing God and experiencing His presence.

0: my mind. Spirit 105.3, I'm Erica. And my philosophy is, it never hurts to believe something good is always about to happen. It was an ordinary day for Mick, who works for WashDOT. He pulled over to check on a car with a flat tire, boo, right, on the shoulder of westbound I-90. Pretty routine stuff. But he was scratching his head thinking, that guy in the car looks so familiar. Then the guy with the flat tire stood up and Mick was like, oh, wow, that's Logan Gilbert, also known as his daughter's favorite Mariner. He is 6'6". Mick asked Logan for a photo and an autograph for his daughter. Very cool dad move. And of course, Logan said yes. You know, dads, they always got to go to bat for their kids.
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7: 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Man, I'm counting on a bigger. 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
1: Hi, I'm Sandra from Kent. I'm from Blessing Alpha's tribe in Nigeria. I love his song, Lift Me Up. If somebody like that still has it in him to praise God and believe in God and trust in God, why can't I?
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1: The Bible reminds us, the Lord is near to all who call on him. 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
4: Isn't that cool?
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5: Hi, this is Chris from Kirkland, and I'd like to invite you to join me in the Lord's Prayer. Our Father, who art in heaven, hallowed be thy name. Thy kingdom come, thy will be done, on earth as it is in heaven. Give us this day our daily bread, and forgive us our trespasses, as we forgive those who trespass against us. And lead us not into temptation, but deliver us from evil. For thine is the kingdom, the power, and the glory, forever. Amen.
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0: 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My name is Erica, and I am a terrible receiver. I'm not trying to be JSN, the best receiver for our Hawks. I mean, when somebody gives me something, I don't know how to react. Clark and Jill are such gracious hosts. They host our small group often. And we come to their lovely home, and she always makes the focaccia bread from Trader Joe's. It's delicious. Puts out some chocolates. And then she'll always say, here, take the comfy chairs. And I'm like, I don't know what to do because I want to sit on the typical kitchen chair and I'd be fine. So the first time this happened and we accepted, throughout the entire Bible study, I would hear like, Jesus fed the 5,000. And then I would think, I'm sitting in a comfy chair. There were 7 baskets left over. I'm sitting in a comfy chair. This was literally my brain the whole time. Well, the second time I accepted the comfy chairs, I only thought like once or twice. So progress, right?
1: Did you hear that? Gonna set the world on fire. 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Let's set Seattle on fire. I'm gonna set my world on fire. 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

0: 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My name is Erica, and no matter how old your kids get, somehow you still see them in pigtails or with a cowlick, and you can't resist giving advice to your adult children. You just can't. So the other day, my husband and I were in the car on the FaceTime with our daughter, who is all grown up, and we're alternately giving her advice and pep talks. We're just firing, taking turns, you know? And at one point, Hannah just paused and looked at us back and forth. And she goes, "Mom, Dad, you guys are just like the bunny parents in Zootopia 2. You know how Judy is the young bunny, you know, who is making it in life as a police rabbit, and the parents are really worried about her?" And I looked at Will and I was like, "Oh my goodness gracious, she's right." Anyway, Hannah, this is what you need to do.
1: More than 2,000 years ago, Jesus gave us the gift of a prayer, and Christians have been praying the Lord's Prayer ever since. So when we pray it, we're joining believers all around the world from every tradition, culture, race, and nationality, and even across the 2,000 years since Jesus first taught it. These are the people we'll one day stand beside, praising God for all eternity. So when we pray the Lord's Prayer, it's a little glimpse of heaven right here on earth. We'd love for you to pray it along with us every day at 5 a.m., 9 a.m., noon, and 5 p.m. And if you'd like to lead us in prayer, just text the word AMEN to 89419.
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1: 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When you need wisdom, pray about it. Talk to God, and remember, God hears you when you talk to him, and he'll answer your prayer. 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
1: Hey, this is Chris with Stars Go Dim. And I don't know if you've ever been in a point in your life when you can look back and just say, oh my gosh, without God, I don't know where I would be. Looking at God and understanding how much He's done for you and knowing that the only thing that you can do is give Him the highest praise, which is holy, holy, holy.

0: That is Stars Go Dim on Spirit 105.3. Do you ever love something so much that it actually makes you sad? That's how I feel about a Pacific Northwest summer. I feel like it slips through my fingers like sand in an hourglass. And here we are almost at the end of June. And I'm like, no. These are my favorite 12 weeks of the year. And so if you're like our family, you make a big bucket list. You pack as many events to capture the moments and the memories of a Pacific Northwest summer. And we are here to support you in that. In fact, we've got our summer outdoor movies in the park coming up. We're going to be at the parade in Edmonds for July 4th. You can sync up your calendar with ours. 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

0: That is Torin Wells on Spirit 105.3. 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

Hi, this is Chance. I actually grew up listening to Spirit 105.3. My mom and I would jam out in the car. Yeah, it's just always been a part of my everyday. Fantastic way to start the day every morning as I'm driving into work. And just thank you. Thank you for being there.

Not too long ago, Brandon Lake had sold out the Tacoma Dome singing this one live. Now you've got Forrest Frank on the way July 10th doing the same thing.

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Martin Luther said it best, pray and let God worry. 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
1: 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My name is Sarah. It happens to all of us. Someone you love has their birthday sneaking up on you. You haven't gotten a gift yet. 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And Spirit 105.3 concerts are the best way to go about that. We've got several coming up, lucky for you, including for King and Country. 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I'll send it straight to you. 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
11: Hey, this is Phil Wickham. Doesn't this world just feel like it's getting crazier? And I'm so thankful for Jesus that I wake up in the morning with peace in my heart, with hope and life because of Jesus. It says in the scripture that if you confess with your mouth that Jesus is Lord and believe in your heart that God raised him from the dead, you will be saved. So right now you can cry out to Jesus and know that you are saved and know that heaven is your home and know that you're forgiven. I cannot wait to see him face to face. I'm homesick for heaven.

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It's not the artist, and honestly, it's not even Spirit 105.3. That's Jesus. And he's inviting you to a deeper relationship with him. 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
1: I wanted to hear Jamie McDonald, Desperate. 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

0: Her name is Jamie McDonald. 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It'll be here on Wednesday, July 1st. Your chance. 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
1: More than 2,000 years ago, Jesus gave us the gift of a prayer, and Christians have been praying the Lord's Prayer ever since. So when we pray it, we're joining believers all around the world, from every tradition, culture, race, and nationality, and even across the 2,000 years since Jesus first taught it. These are the people we'll one day stand beside, praising God for all eternity. So when we pray the Lord's Prayer, it's a little glimpse of heaven right here on earth. We'd love for you to pray it along with us every day at 5 a.m., 9 a.m., noon, and 5 p.m. And if you'd like to lead us in prayer, just text the word AMEN to 89419.
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1: Father, let your kingdom come. 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
3: Hi, Jesus.
0: The Bible reminds us, the Lord is near to all who call on him. 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
1: It's like a hotline to God.
2: Yeah, you can just dial him up.
3: Isn't that cool? Give us this
0: day. Jesus taught us to pray, to be united as one. So let's come together as one body to pray the prayer that Jesus gave us.
4: Hello, this is Danielle from Fox Island, and I would really love to invite you all to say the Lord's Prayer with me today. Our Father who art in heaven, hallowed be thy name. Thy kingdom come, thy will be done on earth as it is in heaven. Give us this day our daily bread. Forgive our debts as we forgive our debtors. Lead us not into temptation, but deliver us from the evil one. For thine is the kingdom and the power and the glory forever and ever. Amen.

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1: Hi, I'm Sandra from Kent. I'm from Blessing Alpha's tribe in Nigeria. I love his song, Lift Me Up. If somebody like that still has it in him to praise God and believe in God and trust in God, why can't I?
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0: That is Blessing Offer on Spirit 105.3. What do you think? Should that be part of the curated soundtrack for Summerfest coming up July 25th? You are invited, and we want you to bring all your friends. This is going to be just a fantastic day on the Krista campus in Shoreline. We did it last year. The weather was perfect. You come early for the classic car show. You stay for the free hot dogs, the kids zone. There's going to be food trucks with food for purchase. And then we cap it all off with an outdoor worship. Incredible time with Venture Church. So if you want to find out more, again, completely free, I'll send you all these details straight to your phone. 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
5: We had the scariest, windiest day ever recently. 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But he sent me another picture from that same day of his flimsy little yard sign promoting Easter services at his church, standing strong through the storm. It's Ryan from United Faith Mortgage, and recently we've worked with hundreds of radio listeners who are that little sign. 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If a cash-out refinance would help your situation, we are a direct lender, one of the largest faith-based mortgage companies in the U.S., and we're committed to Spirit 105.3 at United Faith Mortgage.
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That song is like a deep inhale and a deep exhale. 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

0: What is your favorite summer road trip destination? Because I've got one for you that involves that guy, Toby Mac. He's playing the Northwest Washington Fair in Linden. Probably one of my top five cities in all of Washington. I love Linden. It's like stepping back in time. A giant windmill greets you when you get to the heart of town. They have incredible like bakeries, and there's one called Dutch Mother's that's a fan favorite. And then keep your appetite, because you'll spend the whole day at the fair. Delicious food. 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And then after a full day of rides and food and fun, take in Toby Mac from the grandstand stage. 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
8: Hey, this is Cece Winans. Psalm 63 talks about God's love being better than life. And that is so true. When I think of the goodness of Jesus and all that he has done, I can't help but praise God. He's worthy of all of our praise, all of our strength. The Bible instructs us to love him with all of our heart, soul, and mind. Why? Because he deserves nothing less. He is worthy of it all.

honest, I want to worship Jesus every day. I want my kids to be worshiping the Lord. And subconsciously, when we're listening to Spirit 105.3, it's constant worship and praise to Jesus. And it's just something that really can settle in the heart. And it changes your day. It changes the outlook. And it changes the way that we can look at people. It's something that I want my kids to experience every day and just to understand how good God is.

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1: Hi there, I'm Steve. 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

0: Elevation Worship on Spirit 105.3. My name is Sarah. 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So they start with the Beat Bracket 5K and the 1K Family Fun Run. 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It's free to join. 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Now, this is where you'll find Spirit 105.3 and our Spirit vehicle. You can't miss it. It's like neon green and yellow. We'll be waving at you, handing out candy. 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Either that or have some friends and family that secure a good spot. 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
1: When I look at my life, all I can say is that it's a God story, and it's a miracle that I'm still standing here today. When I was 15 years old, my older brother Jacob passed away in a car accident. He was my best friend and my big brother, and ever since then, me and my family have endured some of our darkest days. But over the last few years, God has done so many incredible things in my life, and now I get to travel the country sharing the gospel and getting to stand on stages and share my testimony of what He has done in my life. And I hope that when you hear this song, it's a reminder that your life is a God story.

0: Her name is Ann Wilson on Spirit 105.3. My name is Sarah, and we love to be part of your summer soundtrack. And we also love to curate special editions for special days like America's 250th birthday. We're going all out with the Star-Spangled Seattle soundtrack this year. So if you need some backdrop music as you make your way to the big fireworks display, or even if it's just lighting a sparkler in your own backyard with the ones you love, we've got the curated soundtrack for you, commercial-free, thanks to our friends at Brooks Biddle Automotive for sponsoring. 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
1: This writer, Douglas Wood, said this: the more we say thanks, the more we tend to be thankful for, the more we find to be thankful for, and the more we find to be thankful for, the happier we become. We don't give thanks because we're happy. We're happy because we give thanks. Totally.
2: That's good.
1: It gets back to all the stuff that we're told in the Bible to do. Give thanks, give thanks, give thanks over and over and over. Mm-hmm. It's not because the Lord is feeling unappreciated. It's not for him. He's not needy. Mm-hmm. Yeah, it's for us, everything. But when you start to understand that, you start to appreciate it and you delight in it. Like, that's for me. Thank you.
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1: 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He is a new creation. 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

0: hope you had an awesome weekend. Maybe you have a short week. It's Spirit 105.3. Hey, it's Taylor Mills. My son Drew heads back to East Tennessee tomorrow, and I'm already dreading the drive to the airport. This weekend, we went to Mount Baker. The funny thing is, when we got to the top, it was cloudy and rainy. The big view everyone comes to see. We couldn't see it, but we got to see stuff along the way. We stopped at waterfalls and walked little trails and met the kindest people who couldn't quite place my son's thick Tennessee accent. But we stood there and talked to people from Utah and Wisconsin that were hiking. In that moment, it hit me. I spent so much of this past year just trying to survive, waiting for the next season, the next answer, the next mountaintop. And maybe you're at that place right now. Maybe life isn't found at the destination. Maybe it's found in the moments we rush past, like passing people on the trail, getting to meet people, seeing the things on the way up the mountain at Mount Baker. For me, and maybe for you too, don't just survive your life. Slow down. Take the trail. Have the conversation. Stop and notice the beauty along the way to wherever you're trying to get to next. I think sometimes the journey becomes the destination, you know? Hi, this is Taylor.
1: The Spirit Secret Sound.
2: Oh my goodness.
1: You can feel it.
0: Who is this?
1: The tension.
2: This is Pam.
1: The nervousness.
2: I am at work. We always listen at work.
1: Because up for grabs.
0: Have you been listening to all the clues?
2: We have.
1: $9,135 in the Elite Roofing Piggy Bank.
2: The clues seem to lead one way, but it's not something I ever would have guessed.
1: And if she wins?
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1: The time had come.
0: Let's do this, Pam. Here we go.
1: What would be Pam's guess?
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1: 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Of the Spirit Secret Sound. 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
1: What will you do when you win? 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

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Your way's better. His way is always better, but I have to learn the hard way to realize, yeah, I should have never done it my way. God's way is always the best way. Hey, this is a new one. Carly Ann Taylor. I love this song.

Actually, it's been just about a year right now. I started my relationship with God, and I just feel so much more of his presence when I'm listening to spirit and music that is better for us to listen to and get with the heart.

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0: So watch me burn. Okay, my friend, are you driving somewhere, traveling, flying? Are you taking a cruise? What are you doing this week for 4th of July? I saw where a lot of people are taking off Wednesday, Thursday for a long, fun summertime 4th of July weekend. It's Spirit 105.3, and I am Taylor. People across Western Washington are already planning where they're going to watch the fireworks. Are you going to be in your backyard? Are you going to be in a community, the neighborhood? Well, the biggest Seattle tradition is the annual Seafair Summer 4th celebration over Lake Union. Nearby communities like Bellevue and Bainbridge and all those places, well, they have their own Independence Day festivals planned. What are you going to do? Are you a fireworks person? Or are you going to be with the crowd? Are you going to watch it from your balcony? Like, I live in Lake Stevens. I'll be watching from my balcony. What are your 4th of July plans?
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How's your day? Hope you had a great weekend. I am Taylor. 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
1: Hi, I'm Max. It says in the Bible, great is his faithfulness. His mercies begin afresh each morning. What a great thought to take with you into every single day.

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I am Taylor. A brand new secret sound from Elite Roofing. That piggy bank is already stuffed. Yeah, we're going to start Wednesday, July 1st. 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

0: it's so important to share your testimony, and I'm so glad that we're allowed to do that here on Spirit 105.3 with you. My name is Taylor. I was just talking to somebody about going through divorce and how God really can take any of our circumstances and our situations and bring good out of it, even when it's so painful.
1: Yeah, I didn't want the divorce either. He ended up running off. I thought that was awful, but really, that was the best thing. It put me on such a wonderful path. I got into a church, got into going to school. I ended up going through an apprenticeship. I ended up becoming a low-voltage electrician, but I'm going strong. I've been an example of what was and what can be, and I have hope. I mean, God did it all. It was amazing.
0: So somebody's going through that right now. What do you say?
1: Don't quit. I mean, quit the drugs and the alcohol. And if there's abuse, yes, get out of it. You just keep choosing the right door. He'll keep opening more doors. And that's the part that just blew me away, is every time I was obedient in something he was telling me to change or do, it just got better and better and better. And I'm just in awe. I'm in awe. And if you ask him and you go and find his people, like join a church and join people, do not isolate. Get around those who are making good choices and they'll hold you up.
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0: Okay, so I'm really cheating. I'm looking ahead to see what 4th of July is going to look like. I think we're going to have mostly sunny skies. We're going to be able to see the fireworks in the sky, hopefully. 77 is the high. We've got some rain settling in midweek. Tomorrow, a high of 67. Wednesday, 65. And then it kind of starts to warm up towards Friday, like 72. And then by 4th of July, 77. Got big plans? What's going on? I want to hear. I'm so nosy when it comes to holidays. Like, I want to live through you. I want to know what you're doing. 206-333-1053. Hope you had a great weekend. Thanks for hanging out with me.

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1: Hi, I'm Sandra from Kent. I'm from Blessing Alpha's tribe in Nigeria. I love his song, Lift Me Up. If somebody like that still has it in him to praise God and believe in God and trust in God, why can't I?
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0: 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Brag on God with me today at 206-333-1053. You lost something?
1: The worst part of town, I dropped my wallet in the busiest place in the world, grocery store. Mm-hmm. And you know what? I got home 30 minutes later and I felt my back pocket and my heart sank. And I drove back over there. It was where I parked, but the car that parked there, they had to step on it because it was, when they opened their door, it was right there. Stood there for 30 minutes praising God because it was just laying there.
0: To find your wallet 30 minutes later is really God. That's amazing.
1: That's pure God. Yeah. You know it is.

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1: Hi, this is Leanna Crawford. The Bible is living and active, and there is scripture for every joyful, painful, and in-between moment in our lives. Psalm 23 is the passage I say to myself when I'm feeling anxious. I remember that the Lord is my shepherd. He makes me lie down in green pastures. He leads me beside still waters.

0: Oh, we're celebrating the nation's 250th anniversary celebration. I live in Lake Stevens. My name is Taylor. It's Spirit 105.3. As I was driving my son, who's visiting from East Tennessee, to like a fast food place that he wanted, he said, look on the ground. And so they have these beautiful, patriotic 250th anniversary drawings on the pavement. And I thought, this is what it's all about. You know, it's starting to feel a little more like summer and the fourth falls during the nation's 250th anniversary celebration. I feel like there's a lot more patriotic energy than usual. Many communities are highlighting this historic milestone like Lake Stevens. I know that I will definitely be watching it on my balcony. But what are your plans? You got big plans? I know baseball is happening this week as well. The Mariners are home all week. Are you going to a baseball game? You're like going to the lake? You're just going to hang out in your backyard and watch the fireworks? I love hearing what people are doing for the 4th of July. 206-333-1053. It really is one of my favorite holidays.
1: More than 2,000 years ago, Jesus gave us the gift of a prayer, and Christians have been praying the Lord's Prayer ever since. So when we pray it, we're joining believers all around the world, from every tradition, culture, race, and nationality, and even across the 2,000 years since Jesus first taught it. These are the people we'll one day stand beside, praising God for all eternity. So when we pray the Lord's Prayer, it's a little glimpse of heaven right here on earth. We'd love for you to pray it along with us every day at 5 a.m., 9 a.m., noon, and 5 p.m. And if you'd like to lead us in prayer, just text the word AMEN to 89419.
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3: Good afternoon. Let's take a look at the roads. In Seattle on South 5, there's an accident blocking the right two lanes just south of the I-90 exit. Traffic is backed up to Olive Way. In Auburn on South State Route 167, traffic is a little crowded from 15th Avenue Southwest to Washington Highway 410. And in Bellevue on South 405, traffic is sluggish from Southeast 8th Street to Northeast Park Drive. Traffic is from God on the Go, bringing you quick, encouraging devotionals to strengthen your faith as a family. Anytime, anywhere. 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

It's Spirit 105.3. Hey, don't forget our very own Sarah Taylor. She does middays here on Spirit. Well, she is going to be with the Spirit team in Edmonds for a 4th of July that's going to be memorable on Main Street in Edmonds. She'll be in the parade. Wave to her if you see her. If you see the street team, Spirit 105.3.

0: God.
1: Hey, it's Taylor in Spirit 105.3. The Secret Sound is returning soon. It's July 1st, to be exact. And I know you're excited.
2: Okay, my name is Kadeirdre, and I'm calling from Kent, Washington. And I listen all the time. I said, I'm going to win this one day. I said, and I can't believe I'm actually on right now.
1: You are on. It is me and July 1st. 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But it's exciting.
2: Absolutely cool. Absolutely. What a blessing. And I listen to Spirit 105.3 all the time. And so it is a blessing. I love the songs and I sing along. And
1: thank you so much for calling and for listening. We love you.
2: All right. Thank you. And I really like you. You're really, really, I like your voice. It's really so uplifting all the time.
1: Thank you so much, honey. God love you, and I'm giving you a big hug through the phone.
2: 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I'll take it.
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1: Okay, so I'm cheating. I'm looking a little ahead to see what 4th of July is going to look like. I got some good news. Sunny sky, 77 is going to be the high. Even on Sunday, 78. Because you know those fireworks, they're going to keep going all weekend long as we celebrate the 4th of July. Some sun maybe starting on Friday with like a high of 72. Tomorrow, 67. Wednesday, 65. Maybe some, you know, isolated showers here or there. I hope you had a great weekend and I hope your Monday is going well. You know, I would love to know, what are you doing for 4th of July? What's happening around the area? Parades, fireworks, barbecues, pool party, lake? What's on your list? 206-333-1053.

You know that good feeling you get when you hear your favorite song? It's not the artist, and honestly, it's not even Spirit 105.3. That's Jesus, and he's inviting you to a deeper relationship with him. If you want to grow closer or just to know more, reach out and text the word Jesus to 89419.

0: 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My best friend Danielle is in East Tennessee. We raised our kids together. I miss her so much. Yesterday we were talking about our kids are all the same age. And she said, have you heard this new word where it's like, Mom, you're crossing my boundaries? And I'm like, yes. I said, can you imagine saying that to our parents back in the day? Well, it's something that kids are saying now, and so I'm having to learn about it. You know how your house has doors, not just wide open hallways for everyone to wander through? That's what boundaries are. And you're not shutting people out for being too much when you decide you need a boundary. My daughter yesterday said, I'm just deciding who gets access to what rooms. Some people get the front porch, some people get the living room, very few get the back bedroom where, you know, like my real life is seen. Think about it. Next time somebody says something about boundaries to you, don't be offended. You're allowed to change the locks, not out of anger, not to punish anyone, but because you've learned what happens when you hand out keys too quickly. Boundaries aren't about control. They're about stewardship and protecting your peace, your energy, and your healing. That is what I'm learning. And sometimes people get mad when they don't have all the access to you anymore. And choosing who gets a key, that's not selfish. I think that's wisdom.
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2: Good afternoon. Let's take a look at the roads. In Renton on North 405, there's an accident blocking the HOV lane as you approach 30th Street. Traffic is pretty slow all the way back to the Washington Highway 900 exit. In Auburn on South State Route 167, we're still dealing with a bit of traffic from 15th Avenue Southwest to Washington Highway 410. And in Seattle on South 5, traffic is essentially not moving. From Northeast 50th Street to Mercer Street. That's due to all the construction going on the Ship Canal Bridge. Traffic is from God on the Go, bringing you quick, encouraging devotionals to strengthen your faith as a family. Anytime, anywhere. 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

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I can do that right now. The number is 206-333-1053. 206-333-1053.

More commute time? More God time. What if traffic is actually a chance to feel more positive and peaceful, all because you had more time with Jesus on the road this afternoon? 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

0: love talking about scripture in the Bible, and maybe you have one that is kind of standing out. I like to call it a life verse. And I write it down on an index card. I repeat it all week long. And the way that God's word moves in my life, seriously, I've seen miracles when I speak it out loud and I write it down. It's Spirit 105.3. I'm so glad you're here.
1: Hello, I was calling with a scripture. Ephesians 2, 9 and 10.
0: Oh, I'm so glad you called. That's a good one.
1: We are his workmanship, created in Christ Jesus for good works, which God has prepared beforehand that we should walk in them.
2: Ooh, that's so good. Tell me your name, and why do you love that piece of scripture right now?
1: 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And all I have to do is be obedient to walk in them.
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9: 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I was just on the line with my rental company. Our rent is going through the roof. 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As soon as I hung up, I heard Worship Through It on the radio, and then you said, your breakthrough's coming through, I know it. And I was in prayer for that at that very moment. So thank you so much.

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6: 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And I don't know if you've ever been in a point in your life when you can look back and just say, oh my gosh, without God, I don't know where I would be. 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
1: Good afternoon. Let's take a look at the roads. In Renton, the accident on North 405 has been cleared, but you can still expect some pretty crowded traffic from Washington Highway 167 to Washington Highway 900. In Auburn, on South State Route 167, we're still dealing with some traffic from 15th Avenue Southwest to Washington Highway 410. And in Bellevue, on South 405, traffic is really heavy from Southeast 8th Street to 30th Street. Traffic is from the Spirit 105.3 Family Newsletter. 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
6: Hey, this is Randy James from the band Hopeful, and I'd like to invite you to pray with us. 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